People really think that there's a beginning and an ending to this thing called life. But energy never dies. This is just a portal we're going through.

It's not time to make a change. Just relax, take it easy. You're still young, that's your

People really think that there's a beginning and an ending to this thing called life. But energy never dies. This is just a portal we're going through.

0: Antena Livre 96.7 Abrantes.
1: One Power Non-Stop Radio Show Dance Power.